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1: 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Or is it me? I called Phil a couple times. He's probably sick of me. He said go easy on yourself, but what does that even mean? Sounds like good advice, but

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My bucket is empty, but words on the streets had me in the guillotine. So I just keep on breathing. Father, father, will I make it home? And carry my soul, now my mind is alone.

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This life is more than just a read-through.